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0: What?
1: 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Third freaking person in there. It's a high-speed chase with a whole bunch of girls, and they're all messed up. They get caught. Girls talking and just being rude and obnoxious. And I look, and it's my aunt. My aunt. That I'm like, the coolest aunt I've ever had, in my opinion. And I'm looking at her, and I'm like, oh, my God. I look over. I was like, that's my aunt.
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tonight after I'm all done. Mo is back on air as she is guiding you through another edition of Homegrown. A full hour for you of Arizona local bands and their newest releases, so you stay right here for that again tonight at 9. But, well, I still got you. How about some new Cage the Elephant, Beaches in Tennessee?

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But right now, some new Tame Impala, Loser.

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Oh, here we go. 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

about 27 minutes or so, Mo is back on air as she is guiding you through another edition of Homegrown, a full hour of Arizona local bands and their newest releases, so you stay right here for that. Again, when I'm done at 9, but while I got you for a bit longer, how about some new Miles Smith, Hold Me in the Dark?

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It's AZ 93.3. Hey there, it's Corey. All done for the weekend. Be back on, though, next Saturday around 4 p.m. So until then, stay smart, stay safe. I hope your upcoming work week isn't too terrible, and I'll see you then. I'll leave right now, though, with some new Dead Poets Society. Cold. Have a good one.

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4: 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Welcome to your new music discovery from your own backyard. I hope you had a wonderful weekend. I know my body is so tired from helping my bestie move into her new place, especially during the summer in Arizona. Gosh, really testing our friendship here today. But now that I'm in much cooler weather in the AC, I've got so many goodies for you coming up tonight. But first, let's introduce some special guests in studio with me, as we're going to be talking about their brand new EP coming out here real soon. They go by the name of Gem. Welcome, gentlemen.
5: Hello.
4: Hi. 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
4: Okay. Who wants to go first?
5: I'm Peter. I sing and do vocals. Or wait, I sing and play bass.
6: That's redundant.
7: I'm Russ. I play rhythm guitar and do some singing as well.
8: I'm Mercury Mike. I play lead guitar in Gem.
9: And my name is Danny. I play drums.
4: Danny, Peter, Russ, Mercury Mike, thank you so much for coming in. I gotta ask, why do they call you Mercury Mike?
5: Let's go.
10: Is this appropriate?
4: Is this like a Freddie Mercury thing?
10: No.
4: Like...
10: is this appropriate for radio?
4: I mean,
8: So we were out in Cottonwood, and I had a little too much wine, a little too much weed, and

0: Hey, what's up? Roy Rudo right there. It's Bum on Homegrown. And it's Mo hanging out with the guys of Jam. We got Russ, Peter, Danny, and Mercury, Mike, all in studio with us tonight. They got a brand new EP dropping on the 18th. It's called Trauma Bonding. Be on the lookout for that. Before we get into more EP talk, I want to know, how'd you guys all meet?
1: A youth redirection program through a church.
2: Yeah.
0: Are you for realsies or are you messing?
2: No, 100%.
1: No, he was supposed to be my mentor, and I ruined his life. And now we make rock and roll.
0: That sounds like you may have upgraded his life, but
2: 100%.
0: I guess It just depends on perspective, so.
2: From my perspective, it is the best upgrade I've ever had.
1: I would agree.
0: Yeah, so you guys had met about 16 years ago.
2: Yeah, 16 years ago. We started like a deathcore band or whatever you want to call it. Mm-hmm. And then we just never stopped doing projects and music together. Like, even if we did like individual like acoustic stuff, he like played ukulele on the street corners of places, and like we would still just do things together. And then mid-pandemic, I was like, hey, I think I have to play music, because I wasn't at the time, mm-hmm. or I'm not going to exist. So I called Russ and was like, want to start a band?
3: Yeah.
2: He's like, yep.
0: Very cool.
2: I've known Danny for a long time, too. Actually, I've known Danny longer than Russ, technically.
4: We grew up, like, playing in the same scene, in the hardcore scene here. Mm-hmm. We weren't in any bands together, but we would definitely be at the same shows and everything. So even though I'm the newest one to the band, it doesn't feel like it, because we've all circled the same scene and friend groups for years. So
0: very cool.
4: But yeah, probably 20 years now that I've known, technically, Peter.
0: Wow.
4: Been a long time.
0: Yeah, it's a long friendship. And Mikey, how do you fall into the fold?
5: Peter hit me up to fill in for the Lip Critic show, and then we all jammed together, and it was like very magnetic. I don't know. It was like magnetic. We all like kind of glued.
2: Synergetic?
5: Yeah. Synergetic.
0: Corporate words.
5: And they kind of just asked me. I don't know. Russ was like pondering his orb in the corner, and he just goes, "You got my vote." And then Peter was like, "You got my vote." And I'm
0: like,
5: okay.
0: A wizard? What's happening?
5: Cool.
0: That's kind of cool.
5: I was like, I guess I'm in Gem.
0: Nice.
5: Sick.
0: Very cool. Very cool. I love that. And you guys are all working together, or have already worked together, to create this new EP. It's your third one. Mm-hmm. Trauma Bonding coming out September 18th. You guys worked with John Graber and JJ Catalyst.
2: Yep.
0: Have you guys worked with them before? Like, how did this all come together?
5: I've been working with JJ for a long time. Peter and Russ also have known JJ longer than me.
2: We were actually JJ's first official like recording after he was out of school.
5: Yeah.
0: Wow.
2: Yeah, our old band together.
0: That's
5: but, like,
0: cool.
5: He's like my family. So he came out to our show in Pomona. Did I say that right?
2: Yep.
5: Yeah.
2: I have no idea how many versions of Pomona it has been that wasn't Pomona.
5: Yeah, bleep that out. But yeah, he came out to Pomona. He watched our band play, and he was like, "Yo, this is really sick. Like, do you guys want to come out and do a record? Like, I got a team I can assemble for you." And yeah, shout out JJ. He's the man. He kind of put everything together, introduced us to John. John introduced us to people. It was a really fun experience.
0: And you guys just released Bummer, which I got to say, out of all the songs that you guys have released, I think this one is my favorite.
2: Dope.
0: I absolutely love it.
1: Great.
0: Because this is your song, right, Russ?
2: Yeah, Russ. Tell us what it started 10 years ago.
0: I'm forcing you to talk now.
1: Well, I've been working service industry for a very long time. Mm-hmm. I would say it's really just this personification about how I feel when the sun comes up, and like how much dread comes with that, and not feeling good.
0: Mm-hmm.
1: Like, you know, like if you see the sun come up, you know the rest of the day is going to be bad. Like sleeping in until 2 p.m, just trying to recover, trying to get enough food in you before you go back to work. It's just this cycle of self-destruction or something like that. Mm-hmm. That's mostly what the song is about.
0: Do you do anything for yourself to pull out of it?
1: Get your sunshine.
0: Get that vitamin D in you.
1: Get your calories. Make rock and roll music, you know.
0: I don't know what the double fisting was back then, but if that is how you get started in the morning, that's cool too.
5: Two things can be true at once.
0: Yeah. Yes. My therapist says that same exact thing, and I
1: feeling
0: hate it
1: bad
0: when
1: for
0: does.
1: Yourself through self-sabotage, you know, it's pathetic.
0: Yeah, so. I get that. I completely get that. Actually, I think now's a good time to just jump into Bummer. So let's do that. This just came out off of their brand new EP, which we'll release in the next week here, called Trauma Bonding. This is Bummer on Homegrown. We'll be right back with the guys of Gem in just a few.

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0: That's the latest from Luna. Or Say What You Mean on Homegrown. Hey, what's up? It's Mo here hanging out with the guys of Gem. I got Danny, Russ, Mercury, Mike, and Peter in studio as we just finished talking about their brand new EP, Trauma Bonding, which is coming out on the 18th. Streamable wherever you stream your music. Now, I know you have the EP coming out, but do you guys have any shows locked down anytime before the end of the year? I didn't see any, so I didn't know if there was some that...
1: It's just not, like, fully announced yet. Okay. We're just waiting to finalize one more band for the lineup, but it'll
0: be
1: our...
0: Is it going to be here?
1: Yeah, it'll be our release show. It's October 18th.
0: Oh.
1: At Rebel Lounge.
0: Nice.
1: It'll be a lot of fun.
0: Okay. Time we're all hearing about this, by the way, so keep out for the announcement. What's your guys' social handles so people can follow you?
1: At GemRockAZ, 2 M's.
0: 2 M's. How did you come up with the name Gem, actually? Now that I'm thinking about it, because I immediately think of Gem the cartoon when I was a kid.
1: Oh, yeah.
0: So very different from what you guys are doing. But I really wish y'all just dressed up just like them. That would have been so dope.
1: Yo, funny you say that. I was looking at some of that stuff the other day to, like, think about doing a shirt design with some of that, like, style of art. So the name, really, I was just kind of, like, tossing things around. I had a couple, like, very not cool things. I had another, like, kind of cool idea. And then I started looking at, like, precious stones and, like, you know, like, diamonds and rubies and emeralds. And I was like, none of this feels good, but I want something that's, like, one line feels great. And then I was like, well, jewel's taken, so I can't do that. So that's unfortunate. But then I was like, what about gem? Because they're all just gems. And I was like, gem's cool. Now I needed, like, a signifier, so then I just added a second M, and I looked at it, and I was like, this is it, 100%.
0: Well, it's very fitting, and I cannot wait to get that shirt. Please make it merch. That would be amazing. By the way, I'm hanging out with the guys of Gem. We got Russ, Danny, Mike, and Peter in studio as we're talking about their EP that's coming out on the 18th called Trauma Bonding. Streamable everywhere where you stream your music. Speaking of, we got to get back to it. Got some new stuff from Mattstagram off of his latest EP called Lost Media. All right, this is Say What You Mean, which, funny enough, Luna Ora song that we just played a few minutes ago, also called Say What You Mean. So I love that we have a theme going on here. We'll be back with Gem in just a few. Hang on, y'all.

0: Pangea from Celebration Guns on Arizona's Alternative. It's Mo and it's Homegrown, your new music discovery from your own backyard. Also tossed on some Wives and some Matsagram back there with a brand new one called Say What You Mean. Which, speaking of brand new, our friends Jem, who are in studio right now, have a brand new EP called Trauma Bonding, which is out on the 18th. Streamable wherever you stream your music. Now, I know we've been talking a lot about the EP, but I want to get to know you guys a little bit more. What do you guys do outside of making music? Like, what brings you joy? Danny, do you want to kick it off?
1: Outside of playing music, I love baking, honestly.
0: Oh, shoot.
1: A lot of my, like, jobs have been at upscale bakeries, and I'm trying to open my own little micro bakery myself. So
0: wow.
1: I enjoy pastry chef type things, making croissants and all sorts of goodies.
0: Are you self-taught or did you go to school?
1: No, I actually did teach myself.
0: Nice.
1: Self-taught. I had a few mentors at one of the bakeries that I worked at to kind of like help me get started a little bit, but pretty much everything I've learned has been just trial and error on my own, and I love it. I get as much excitement like making bread as I do playing drums. So
0: that's awesome.
1: That's definitely my second passion.
0: Dang. Have you seen those videos where people are trying to cook while playing drums?
1: No, I haven't.
0: It is the craziest thing. They'll have a hot plate right next to them, and they're making pancakes while they're drumming and waiting in between. Like,
1: I'm going to do that. I'm going to need some
0: wild
1: dough.
0: I'll send some to you.
1: Need some dough while I play.
0: That could be awesome. Russ, what about you?
2: Motorcycles, thrifting clothes for as cheap as I can, camping, trying to get out of town with Pete, you know, nothing crazy.
0: Just things to keep you somewhat sane.
2: Yeah, sleeping, walking my dog. That's pretty much it.
0: Oh, what kind of dog do you have?
2: A mutt.
0: What's your mutt's name?
2: Phoebe.
0: I love it.
2: Yeah, when I rescued her, she was named after Phoebe from Friends, and I was like, well, I guess that sticks.
3: She has that energy, too.
2: She's
3: when she gets
2: the dumb
3: excited,
2: one.
3: I come over, she'll show me her teeth, she'll go,
2: yeah,
3: smile,
2: God.
3: It's so funny.
2: Yeah, she's the dumb one. So
0: oh, I love
2: I had
0: it.
2: To stay.
0: Pete, what about you?
3: Ooh, yeah. I love art. I do a lot of media, so photography, videography, graphic design. That's my jam. Growing up, I was really into skateboarding, but I was never really that great. Mm-hmm. I love to skate hard, but I always like, I'm going to be a filmer one day. And so for me, it was, I just like put a camera in my hands and like haven't stopped. I love landscape. I love doing landscape photography and like nature photography because I think it's easy to get emotion and emotiveness from like sending people together. And I love that part of it too. Like I do a lot of like music photography and like a lot of band stuff and music videos, mm-hmm. but something about like landscape photography really like makes me tick. And it's like, how do you get a mountain to talk? It's like, well, you let it talk.
0: Yeah.
3: You know, versus like you're posing people and whatnot. So.
0: And I saw that you've also directed a lot of your music videos.
3: Yeah.
0: And the behind the scenes of you guys creating this new EP, which has been cool.
3: I think that's another thing that growing up I loved watching, like one, you know, just band documentaries and like watching too much VH1 Behind the Music as a kid. The idea of like letting people into everything else. Like they get the music, they see the music, they see the music videos, they can see the shows, but like, who are you during like that thing? Like you said, you're writing like the song and you're like, oh, I love this song, I love this chorus, like, you know, but if you get to see like what was happening while it was being recorded or while it was being written, you're like, whoa, I can attach a little bit more to it, you know?
0: Yeah.
3: Some of the stuff is like really fun to watch.
0: Now this brings us to Michael.
4: Young Mercury Mike.
0: Young Mercury Mike. What brings you joy?
4: So I go to the gym a lot with Peter. That's my gym bro.
0: Okay.
4: Gym kind of has been.
0: Swole bros.
4: Yeah. Yeah. We're getting there. But that's been pulling me out of like my funk and stuff. I meditate a lot. I read. I like to read. If I have like, I mean, during like the fall, winter, like I'll skate. My dad has like a pickup hockey team. So whenever he like needs a sub, like I'll sub in and play hockey with him.
0: Oh, dang.
4: I grew up playing hockey. It was fun, but okay. I don't really do it much anymore.
0: Are you from here?
4: I'm from Chicago.
0: Chicago. So yeah. Are you all transplants or originally from here?
3: I'm from here.
0: Okay, cool.
5: I'm from here too.
0: Yeah.
2: Well, yeah, all of us except from Mercury.
0: What part in Arizona did you guys grow up in?
2: Here.
0: Oh, Paul. Central.
5: Right on the corner. Yeah.
0: Right
5: Central
0: on the corner. Phoenix. So
2: yeah.
0: Phoenix, like here?
2: Yeah,
0: okay.
2: Central.
0: Yeah. Nice. By the way, I am chatting with Danny, Russ, Peter, and Mercury Mike of Gem. I want to get back to the music real quick, though, because I have one more brand new song to debut tonight from Noir Boulevard. And They just added a new member, Brandon Anderson from I Set to Kill, is now their screamer slash synth player. So you'll definitely hear that right now in their brand new one. Again, this is Chrome Heart with Noir Boulevard on Homegrown. We'll be right back with Jem before we close everything out in just a few. Hang tight.

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0: This band does not get enough love. Bite the hand right there. Pageant Queen on Alt AZ. It's Mo and it's Homegrown. Hey, thanks so much for hanging out with me tonight. 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Also, big thank you to Jem for coming in studio and hanging out tonight, talking about their new EP, Trauma Bonding, which is out this upcoming week on the 18th. Stream it wherever you stream your music. Before we get on out of here, I always try to ask my homegrown bands that are doing interviews with, do you guys have any favorite homegrown bands that you love from here that you want to give some love?
1: Current or past?
0: It doesn't matter.
1: I don't know if it's necessarily a stock answer, but like it was just so important to me as a kid. It was Jimmy Eat World.
0: Yeah.
1: Like it's, I couldn't, like, that's like, you talk about wanting to play bigger venues and bigger shows. Like, I'd cry if we got to play like a big venue with them. I'll play whatever venue with them. Like that, yeah. That's like a huge goal of
0: play
1: mine.
0: Play a street corner with them.
1: Yeah, exactly.
0: Yeah, just as long as you're playing with them.
1: Exactly. Yeah, like Jimmy Eat World would probably be the big one from the past for me. Mm-hmm. Current bands. It's going to be Dreamcast. It'll be a band from Tucson called Velour. Yeah, they're super dope.
0: Writing that down.
1: Yeah, they're like emo, I guess I would say. Shoegaze emo.
2: Yeah, second one Peter said.
1: Yeah.
2: Same answer.
1: Next to Nothing's
3: for
1: good.
3: For me, I got two OGs. I would say Job for a Cowboy.
0: Oh, wow. Okay. Throwback. Let's go. Let's go.
3: And Bless the Fall. Both of those bands are like my intro into like anything heavy music related. So that definitely got me super stoked to want to learn how to play music from those two bands early on.
2: I went I didn't go to high school with them, but I went to the same high school that Job for a Cowboy dudes went to.
1: Yeah, like 20 years later.
2: But like I had one of the teachers and like she was like, oh, I used to teach these kids. And I was like, oh, that's crazy.
0: Yeah, that is wild.
1: Everybody gets a Job for a Cowboy claim to fame. We were there.
0: Well, guys, I appreciate you for coming through and hanging out, talking about the new EP and then also letting me get to know you guys a little bit more.
1: Yeah.
0: I'm excited for the announcement of this upcoming show in October. Be on lookout for that. Again, remind them what your social media handles are so that they can go follow you.
1: Yeah, everything is going to be at Jemrock AZ.
0: With two M's.
1: Two M's.
0: Other than that, thank you guys for joining us.
1: Thank you so
4: thank
1: much.
4: You.
0: Of course. And you know what? Let's close out tonight on Homegrown with Pennywise from Jem off of their new EP, Trauma Bonding. Again, out September 18th. Then we'll follow it up with some Dreamcast, who we just talked about. Other than that, have a good evening. We'll catch you tomorrow during middays and then next week on Homegrown. Good night.

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0: Mickey from Gilbert. What was a chance you took that paid off?
1: So back in 2014, I was living in California. 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
3: 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Unless otherwise indicated, there's a limit of one entry per contest per person and one winner per household. Webcasts are on a delayed basis, which may affect the webcast listener's ability to participate in any contest. Station will not accept collect calls. Station is not responsible for problems accessing the station website and social media pages. Problems sending a text, telephone line unavailability, busy signals, operator interference, and technical or atmospheric conditions that disrupt the completion of an entry or phone call. The criteria and process for selecting winners, the number of winners, the specific prizes to be awarded, and the values of prizes will typically be stated on our website. This information may be periodically included in our on-air promotions and on respective social media pages. Unless otherwise stated, winners will be notified by email or phone. Odds of winning will be dependent upon the number of eligible entries received. The winner is responsible for all income taxes due as a result of accepting a prize, and an IRS Form 1099 may be submitted to applicable taxing authorities. Unless otherwise stated, each winner must claim the prize in person. The prize must be claimed at the Alt-AZ 93.3 studios during normal business hours within 10 to 30 days from the day the prize is won. Failure to meet this deadline shall be deemed forfeiture of the right to claim the prize. Individuals must be at least 16 years or older at the time of entry and be legal residents of Arizona to be eligible to participate in Alt-AZ 93.3 contests, unless otherwise specified. Winners may only win one prize within a 30-day period. Contest deadlines will typically be stated on the station website and may be periodically included in on-air promotions. 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Prizes are non-transferable and non-exchangeable and must be taken in their entirety. By entering, each contestant agrees to comply with all rules governing the sweepstakes or contest. And finally, complete contest rules are available at www.altaz933.com.
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0: 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We could be legends after all. 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Sleeping with Sirens. 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
3: The afternoon slump just hit hard. 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
4: Tomorrow, some of us will wake up and it will be our last day on this earth. It will be unexpected and without warning. Each year, 250,000 people will die from medical malpractice, the third leading cause of death in America. 43,000 will die in a car or truck crash. 6,000 will die working on the job. I'm John Morgan of Morgan & Morgan, and we represent many of these families. It's awful. Unfortunately, many times, some of these family members are not speaking and never get to say, I'm sorry, or goodbye. If you're at odds with a loved one, listen closely. Pick up the phone. Call them. Say you're sorry. I promise a huge burden will be lifted from your heart and your soul will be renewed. Even if you're not wrong in your own mind, it doesn't matter. Death is bad enough. 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
9: Valley weather for Monday, slight chance of a shower, otherwise mostly sunny and 104. Mostly cloudy this evening with a chance of overnight rain, low 83. And that's Monday's Valley weather.
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14: Valley weather for Monday. Slight chance of a shower. Otherwise, mostly sunny and 104. Mostly cloudy this evening with a chance of overnight rain, low 83. And that's Monday's Valley weather.
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1: Lucas from Phoenix, what's your partner's toxic trait?
2: Whenever I go to a movie alone, she gets mad. She gets jealous. But if I go to a movie together, she doesn't like to watch the movie. It's really confusing. And I love movies, so I'm always going to movies. She gets FOMO.
1: What?
2: But then when we go see the movie together, she doesn't enjoy the movie.
1: What?
2: And she wants to leave halfway through the movie.
1: I don't understand. Does she just, like, greater picture here, not like you doing things without her?
2: It's just movies. I don't understand it.
1: Maybe it's because you love movies so much that she feels like she wants to, like, be included in something you love. But if it's not something she loves, I mean, I think she can let it go.
2: Yeah, I think she's got to let it go. I don't understand
1: what
2: the deal is.
1: You can't win, dude. Like, you can't win either way in that situation.
2: Nope.

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12: Valley weather for Monday. Slight chance of a shower. Otherwise, mostly sunny and 104. Mostly cloudy this evening with a chance of overnight rain, low 83. And that's Monday's Valley weather.
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1: Mark from Maricopa, what was your first job?
2: Well, I grew up in England, and when I was 16, I ended up getting a job at a huge grocery store called Sainsbury's. Mm-hmm. And my illustrious career with them lasted one day. They put me on the register, and it was back in the days when they didn't have barcodes. You had to press buttons.
1: Okay, yeah.
2: For the price of everything. So I had this one family go through with a little baby, and they bought like all these jars of baby food, and I rang the first one in, and then I just kept hitting repeat. So I sold this lady $60 worth of baby food for 6 cents.
1: Oh my God, what?
2: She was happy.
1: And of course she didn't say anything, like, I think you made a mistake. Oh my God.
2: No.
1: So how did your manager find out?
2: Well, they go through the till receipts at the end of the day. And he's like, we don't sell anything for a penny in the store.

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18: Valley weather for Monday, slight chance of a shower, otherwise mostly sunny and 104. Mostly cloudy this evening with a chance of overnight rain, low 83. And that's Monday's Valley weather.
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1: Jackie from Mesa, do you have an uncommon pet?
2: I do. I have Degu.
1: What are those?
2: They are a South American rodent that is related to the chinchilla.
1: What?
2: Yeah, they're like super cool. And I have one that is 9.5 years old.
1: What?
2: And they're a small rodent.
1: Oh my God, I just looked it up.
2: I know, live longer. Yeah, they're awesome. They're
1: they
2: really,
1: are
2: really cool.
1: Cute. Oh
2: they
1: my
2: are
1: God.
2: So cute.
1: That face, those tiny little ears, they look so chunky.
2: They are.
1: Oh my God, I'm going to die. That is precious. What's its name?
2: I actually have four. I have two babies right now, and then Floki and Daisy are the parents.
1: Oh, that is so sweet. And these are legal to have?
2: Oh, yeah. They're kind of rare. They're really big in Europe, but they're not quite as big here.
1: Wow. Yeah, I've never heard of them before, but they are freaking precious. I am so jealous.
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1: Kenny, Kimmy, Mesa, Phoenix.
2: I'm ready to make a difference.
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0: of Altizzy Mornings with Izzy.
1: Charles from Mesa. What feels illegal but technically isn't?
2: Owning uranium.
1: Owning uranium?
2: You can own uranium as an individual, the stuff to make like nuclear explosives.
1: Yeah.
2: It's legal for you to buy it as a person without a business or anything like that. Any yokel in the woods can go start purchasing uranium.
1: What? Do you own any? You sound like you would.
2: No. I suspect my in-laws might, but...
1: What? Dude, how did you even find out about this? Was it just you Googled it because you were interested?
2: No, my father-in-law is like an old survivalist, and he's big on conspiracies and has, you know, guns and ammo and the way to make his own ammo. And
1: what?
2: Wow,
1: he really believes the world's going to end and he needs to make his own ammo one day. Wow, that's...
2: And if it does, it's cool because he's prepared for me.
1: Yeah, exactly.
2: Gonna,
1: see, it's good to have people like
2: right,
1: that on your side, but you don't have to be close, you know?
2: Yep.

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12: Valley weather for Monday. Slight chance of a shower. Otherwise, mostly sunny and 104. Mostly cloudy this evening with a chance of overnight rain. Low 83. And that's Monday's Valley weather.
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15: 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Loop 303 southbound transition to I-10. 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

0: Darlene from Phoenix. What's the unexpected way you met your significant other?
1: So this was back in 89, 90. I was going to a party with my friend, and I was on the dance floor wearing this midriff shirt, and my husband walked up to me. I didn't know it, but he came up to me and he said, "Excuse me, but your boob is falling out." And he took my boob back in my shirt. He kept my boob back in my shirt.
0: He put it back and in your shirt? Like,
1: yes, he did. And I was like, oh, how sweet, you know? And then we started dancing, and we've been together ever since.
0: Oh, my God, that is hilarious,
1: so
0: Charlene.
1: It's a story to tell our kids, too. You know, we tell our kids at Karen's house, how you met? That's how we met. Our friends called him the Tucker.
0: That was the Tucker. Oh, my God. That was such an unexpected story. I love it so much.
1: Yeah, it's great. It's great.

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0: 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Sleeping with Sirens.
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0: Valley weather for Monday. Slight chance of a shower. Otherwise, mostly sunny and 104. Mostly cloudy this evening with a chance of overnight rain. Low 83. And that's Monday's Valley weather.
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1: Brian from Cottonwood, what's something you don't miss from back in the day?
2: I don't miss having to travel with maps.
1: Oh my God, with like physical maps that we would have to pull out to like... the paper maps? Oh my God, yes.
2: Yeah, like we're Lewis and Clark or something.
1: Yes, and they were always so big. Like, especially when you would go on like a road trip and you had to get like the map of the entire state.
2: Oh God, it was horrible.
1: Oh, but honestly, as much as it was a nuisance, right? Like, it did teach us some pretty valuable information. So nowadays, I mean, I don't think kids know how to read maps, if I'm being honest, because they just have Google Maps or whatever on their phone. So it's like, it was nice to learn that information, but yeah, I'm glad we don't have to do that anymore.
2: Right. I mean, unless like you could afford one of those old Rand McNally big map book things,
1: yeah.
2: And then you didn't have to bother with the big maps, but
1: right.
2: Yeah.

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1: Okay, I'm getting kind of sick of all the feedback on my personality today.
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1: Will from Glendale, have you ever failed or almost failed a class?
2: So, yeah, I have a story about failure, but it's not for me.
1: Okay.
2: A friend of mine, we were going to college together, and he was trying to be a history teacher, and so he kept failing his college algebra class. So he came up to me, and he gave me an ultimatum. He said, hey, would you take the class for me, and I'll pay you? And I was like, sure. And so it was so funny. So the first day I was in there, they kept calling his name, Bobby, Bobby, and I wasn't paying attention. And I was like, oh, wait, that's me. I'm supposed to be him.
1: Oh, my God.
2: So finally, I go, I'm here. And so the whole semester, people called me Bobby instead of my real name, which is Will. But
1: oh, my God. But and did you pass the class for him?
2: I got him a B. He said 500 for A, 400 for B, 300 for C. So I said, I'll just get you a B. And, yep, he got his degree to be a history teacher.
1: Stop. That is hilarious. Oh, my God. I can't believe you guys didn't get caught. But also, like, why would you get caught? You know, like, college is just, it's so big.
2: But I just wanted to share that with you.

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6: Valley weather for Monday. Slight chance of a shower. Otherwise, mostly sunny and 104. Mostly cloudy this evening with a chance of overnight rain, low 83. And that's Monday's Valley weather.
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8: 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I'm Liz Jordan, Alt AZ 93.3.

Yeah, here we go for the 100th time. Hand grenade pins in every line. Throw them up and let something shine. Going out of my f***ing mind. Filthy mouth, no excuse. Find a new

0: Noah from Tempe, what was your most memorable childhood vacation?
1: Probably back in 1986. That just stayed in me. I was probably about 5 or 6, and we went down to Florida for my brother's Make-A-Wish, and aww, we saw the Challenger explosion.
0: No!
1: With the families.
0: Oh, no! Oh, that had to be heartbreaking.
1: It was. My dad had a VHS of it.
0: Oh, no.
1: He was recording it, and I remember him grabbing us and holding over our heads as people were sitting there screaming and crying.
0: Oh my God. I can't even imagine. I know there had to be so much confusion as to what was happening, and then when everybody realized, it just had to be so devastating.
1: Yeah, and believe it or not, my 16-year-old daughter actually had to interview me about it just this past week, because she had to write about a world event from the past.
0: Wow. Oh, my God, Noah. Wow. 5 years old experiencing something like that. I can't even imagine.
1: Yeah,

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10: Valley weather for Monday, slight chance of a shower, otherwise mostly sunny and 104. Mostly cloudy this evening with a chance of overnight rain, low 83. And that's Monday's Valley weather.
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1: Ben from AJ, what's one of the biggest lessons you've learned from a relationship?
2: That everybody is going to have baggage. Mm. Everybody's going to have traumas that they've gone through. And the most important thing that you can do is remember that when you get upset about something, are you actually getting upset at the person you're with? Mm-hmm. Or are you getting upset about something that you've gone through in the past?
1: Yeah.
2: Something that somebody else did to you, and are you taking that into your relationship?
1: Mm-hmm. Yeah, that takes such a huge form of self-awareness that I feel like a lot of people just don't have. They kind of are just run by their emotions, and they don't recognize that they could just be triggered from something in the past. Yeah, 100%.
2: So since I have realized that, I have been in the best marriage I could possibly be in for the past 5 years. It's been great.
1: Dude, congratulations. That's so awesome to hear.
2: Thank you so much.
1: I love when people are working on themselves, man. People are like, I want to be healthy so I can be healthy for my partner, too. And then look at that. 5 years later, you're still married.
2: Yeah, we got sober together. We've done everything together.
1: Oh, my God. Yeah, you've grown so much together. That's awesome.

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1: Shaylee from Gilbert, what's an experience you wish you could relive for the first time?
2: A couple years ago when I was pregnant and my dad had been on life support for almost 2 months, we got the call that he was getting a new heart.
1: Oh my God, stop it. Whoa.
2: Yes.
1: That's life-changing news.
2: One of the best days of my life.
1: Oh my God. So how did the transplant go?
2: It went amazing. He was up and walking like the day after his transplant.
1: What?
2: Yes.
1: What kind of wizards did that transplant? That's insane.
2: I know, right? And he had been on ECMO for like the hospital's, like the most amount of days anybody had at that hospital.
1: Whoa, so. That's insane. Oh my God. You got your dad back before you had your baby. Oh.
2: I did. He got to meet her.
1: Oh my God. Oh, that's so amazing. Yeah, I've always heard that heart transplants are like some of the sketchiest. You don't know how that's going to go. And like literally their life is in your hands. So I am so glad that went well. Wow.
2: Thank you.
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7: Valley weather for Monday. Slight chance of a shower. Otherwise, mostly sunny and 104. Mostly cloudy this evening with a chance of overnight rain, low 83. And that's Monday's Valley weather.
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1: Stephanie from Buckeye, what do you love that you used to hate?
2: It's actually kind of a funny story because it's my husband.
1: Wait, your husband is the answer?
2: Yes. For the longest time, we didn't get along and we ended up married. So.
1: Wait, so like how did you guys meet?
2: We met online and we went on a couple of dates and it almost didn't work out, but we're married now.
1: Whoa. So what flipped? Like, why didn't you guys like each other in the beginning and how are you married and happy now?
2: Like, we didn't agree about politics, but we decided to just never talk about politics.
1: Whoa.
2: And we've been happy ever since.
1: Whoa. So it was literally just that one thing you guys couldn't agree on, which is a big thing, let's be honest.
2: Yeah.
1: That is hilarious. So how long have you guys been married now?
2: We've been married 3 years, together for 8.
1: Hell yeah. Well, congratulations. I'm glad you guys could have a mutual respect for each other's views and just never talk about it.

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21: Valley weather for Monday. Slight chance of a shower. Otherwise, mostly sunny and 104. Mostly cloudy this evening with a chance of overnight rain, low 83. And that's Monday's Valley weather.
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1: Melissa from Surprise, have you ever accidentally upset a child?
2: Absolutely. It was my son. He had a loose tooth in the front of his mouth, and I was like, okay, I'm gonna pull it out. And it took me like 30, 40 minutes to convince him to let me do it.
1: Oh, my God. Okay. Oh, my God. Oh, my God. You pulled out his tooth?
2: So I pull it out, and I'm like, I got it. And he's like filling his mouth, and he's like, you got the wrong end.
1: Oh, my God. You pulled out a different tooth? Oh, my God, Melissa. No.
2: It was Christmas, and he ended up having no front teeth for Christmas.
1: No!

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2: Hey, this is Matt from Cage the Elephant. A couple years ago, I was going through a pretty turbulent time and was hospitalized for like 3 months. The song Beaches in Tennessee kind of tells that story from a somewhat fictionalized narrative, more lighthearted version, where at night maybe I plan my escape. But on a deeper level, the song carries this underlying sentiment of having a need of being rescued. Rather than being a dark and heavy song, we tried to keep it light and playful.
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18: Valley weather for Monday. Slight chance of a shower. Otherwise, mostly sunny and 104. Mostly cloudy this evening with a chance of overnight rain. Low 83. And that's Monday's Valley weather.
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0: probably about 12, and I was camping on Isle Royal, which is this island in Lake Superior. My brother and I found some berries, and we decided to eat them.
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0: My mom's immediately upset. She tries to make us throw up, and then she starts throwing up, and then my father starts throwing up. And we were all camping. We were so dehydrated from throwing up that the Boy Scouts had to come and rescue us, being hiked out to the ferry to get us back to the mainland.
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14: Valley weather for Monday. Slight chance of a shower. Otherwise, mostly sunny and 104. Mostly cloudy this evening with a chance of overnight rain, low 83. And that's Monday's Valley weather.
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12: Valley weather for Monday. Slight chance of a shower. Otherwise, mostly sunny and 104. Mostly cloudy this evening with a chance of overnight rain. Low 83. And that's Monday's Valley weather.
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11: Valley weather for Monday. Slight chance of a shower. Otherwise, mostly sunny and 104. Mostly cloudy this evening with a chance of overnight rain. Low 83. And that's Monday's Valley weather.
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12: Valley weather for Monday. Slight chance of a shower. Otherwise mostly sunny and 104. Mostly cloudy this evening with a chance of overnight rain. Low 83. And that's Monday's Valley weather.
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8: Valley weather for Monday, slight chance of a shower, otherwise mostly sunny and 104. Mostly cloudy this evening with a chance of overnight rain, low 83. And that's Monday's Valley weather.
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18: Valley weather for Monday. Slight chance of a shower. Otherwise, mostly sunny and 104. Mostly cloudy this evening with a chance of overnight rain. Low 83. And that's Monday's Valley weather.
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beautiful. I'm Dustin. Oh, so good to be back from my little vacation last week, if you can call it that. I didn't go anywhere or do anything. Mainly spent the week catching my breath and trying to get caught up on stuff for Pet Bar and around the house. I made myself a big to-do list, and although I did cross a few things off, almost nothing got done. 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Hope you're well. Jet getting us started today on Alt-AZ. Thank you for listening. We appreciate that.

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14: Valley weather for Monday, mostly cloudy skies going into the evening, chance of overnight showers as well, low 83. Mostly sunny tomorrow, a slight chance of rain, high 101, and that's Monday's Valley weather.
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0: those big bottles of balsamic vinegar from Costco explode in your car? Because I had that happen last summer all over the passenger seat in my Corolla. And it's one of the projects I wanted to do last week was remove the seat and try to clean the foam cushion from the bottom of the seat, because I think it absorbed about half of the bottle. And getting a detailed helped, but it's just not the same. So I was watching a YouTube video for how to remove the seat and then how to take it all apart. It started out okay. The mechanic's like, this isn't that difficult for the DIYers. So I'm thinking, I got this. But then he got to the part where he started taking the seat bottom apart, and he starts talking about this one key part where you need to act gingerly, as he put it. Absolutely no aggression. Don't just yank it out or it'll never go back together the same. And that's when I knew the project was not for me. Might have to have the dealership handle this one, because right now, if you're riding in my passenger seat and you get just the slightest amount of butt sweat, the balsamic will transfer to your clothes in the shape of the grooves of my seat material. Moral of the story, don't leave a bottle of balsamic vinegar in your car when it's 110 degrees out.
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We've got new music from Somber, then your random fact of the day about the benefits of public art. My body isn't ready on Alt-A-Z.

0: isn't ready. That's somber. It's Alt AZ 93.3. I'm Dustin. I have tickets to All Time Low at Arizona State Fair and a four-pack of tickets to the fair. You're going to win both around 4:07. And for your ride home rewind today, we're going to remember all the things you used to hate about high school. That's at 5 o'clock. But right now, it's time for your random fact of the day. And it goes like this. Public art increases neighborhood attachment. When people see meaningful art in their daily surroundings, they feel a stronger bond to where they live. And you know, that's actually one of the things I love about living in downtown Phoenix, all the murals everywhere. Also, helps distract from all the homeless people sleeping on the sidewalk right below.
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19: Valley weather for Monday. Mostly cloudy skies going into the evening. Chance of overnight showers as well. Low 83. Mostly sunny tomorrow. A slight chance of rain. High 101. And that's Monday's Valley weather.
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now for a 4-pack of tickets to Arizona State Fair that's running October 1st through November 1st. And I've got tickets for All Time Low, which will be at Arizona State Fair October 10th. Those also include admission to the fair, so you can go to the fair twice. 480-712-9393. Here's Lola Young on Alt-AC.

0: Elizabeth from Casa Grande. 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

Paige in Mesa, first time winner on Alt-AZ, and God, she was so excited. She's going to Arizona State Fair with a 4-pack of tickets, and then she'll be back with All-Time Low a couple weeks later, October 10th. 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
13: Valley weather for Monday. Mostly cloudy skies going into the evening. Chance of overnight showers as well. Low 83. Mostly sunny tomorrow. A slight chance of rain. High 101. And that's Monday's Valley weather.
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Music from Evanescence, Salt AZ, 93.3. Might have heard our next alt session is going to be with Sleeping with Sirens before their show at the Van Buren October 6th. We'll be down at the gallery inside Foundry Phoenix Hotel once again. Would love to have you join us. Just need 1 hour of listening on the Alt AZ app to win a spot on the guest list, and you can repeat that each day for extra entries to increase your

for your ride home rewind today. 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In 6 minutes on Alt-AZ.